There's a lover in the story, but the story's still the same. There's a lullaby for suffering and a paradox to blame. But it's written in the scriptures and it's not some idle claim.

prisoners and the guards are taking aim. I struggled with some demons. They were middle class and tame. I didn't know I had permission.